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Number 3 ak number 4. Number 3 ak number 4. Number 3 ak number 4. 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Number 3 ak 4. Star 216 hash. 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Star 216 hash. 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

0: Status Gstinaj. 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
0: So tarete.
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0: Number 2. Hi, CN, where would you? Hi, CN, number 2. So, Chi, next we have to boost it in good in number 3. Okay, was I know more and more? Gone, I mean, I'll number 3. Toma boost in number 3 at 2. Toma 3 at 2. Go, I'll let Tamanani in a network. Call it Tamanani in a network. Chi, next we have to boost it in number 3. Chitane, you 2 and get 10, 25. 25. *216#. *216#. *216#. *216#. 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

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Match in Jitari Gichengo over 400,000. 400,000 star 216 hash. Star 216 hash. 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
0: Kage.
1: We will notify you when the mobile subscriber is back. 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

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Justin, number 909. 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Kibor number 596, Geoffrey number 935. Pelista number 703, Arab Sang number 903, Sharon number 808. Star 216 hash. Star 216 hash. That's your Maureen. Tetemo Maureen, Judith, Parceline, Agrichat, Chase, Emiliaga Moscow, Botaric, Star 216, hash, 50,000, imagine, 50,000, Star 216, hash, Star 216, hash. Star 216 hash. Star 216 hash. Star 216 hash. Star 216 hash. 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Congratulations, Ruto. Amache big 18. 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Itualde number 6 anaiwege 1. Star. Oh! Chitane ure Claudia. Claudia number 478. A chitane ure Tonui. Oh! Tonui number 3. 314. 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Kima big 16. Ay. 16. 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

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Sally, number 486. Alice, number 4843. Richard, number 597. Bedrolina, number 206. 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Joseph, number 486. Andrew, number 669. Vincent, number 486. Willita, number 963. Beatrice, number 456. Wesley, number 888. Joseph, number 779. Stephen, number 850. Victor, number 320. David, number 885. Vincent, number 478. Can do you are number 4942. Courier number 594. Richard number 885. Battery number 055. Shell number 374. Elar number 541. Agdevin number 004. Chudi number 561. Parceline number 548. Emily number 505. Ama egasene chitanega egaskaine. A chitana tanegurengo Roda number 023. Immaculate. Number 833, Gavin number 758, Kibor number 596, Chofri number 935, Philista number 703, Arab Sang number 903, Sharon number 808, Tanui number 503, Felix number 784, Cindia number 700, Ngetich number 509, Kibe number 190, Agvivian number 470. 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

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Ama big 12. Chibende 50,000. Star 216 ash. Star 216 hash. 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Star 216 Ash. Hang on, we can get away, Kennedy, that Jamo, Daddy. Maureen, that's your mom. Star 216 hash. Star 216 hash. Star 216 hash. That's your mom, Idris. Number 456. Margaret, number 293. And Maureen, number 769. Kennedy, number 999, Nagaring, number 781, Amos, number 451. Star 216 hash. Star 216 hash. Star 216 hash.

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Kanga tuwa big nine o daddy. 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Big nine. Star 216 hash. 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Big nine. Star 216 hash. 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Star 216 hash. 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Match 50,000, Nagi May Bagaj. Star 269. 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That's your memory. Star 216 hash. 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Star 216 hash. 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Star 216 hash. 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Congratulations. 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
3: Kiti nyetaye gabro ongo e. 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
5: 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And our proposal and submission on this is that proposal should be rejected in its entirety, and a deletion on that proposed amendment should be implemented.
6: By that proposal alone, it creates an atmosphere that doesn't sit well with local investors, and the primary local investors are the salaried Kenyans. They're in agribusiness, they are also owning small and micro businesses, and they're employing many Kenyans and also have an opportunity to be able to employ more Kenyans.
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0: Reaching political calm while Kingi joined Ruto's coast rallies attacking the opposition. Critics now say Parliament has abandoned its constitutional duty to defend Kenyans and has become a cheering leading squad for the executive. Nita got missing Gerele Logo Yeke Chegende Paragut City Not the Standard Magele Kando Juang Bana Bruce Kagin Gajumbil Bigabimit of Kenya. The Speaker of the National Assembly, Senate, who agreed to have missing, Nagata Kure to yet, Nabanga, a crisis, not a Roman, could start missing quite campaigns.
1: Yes,
0: relation to 2027.
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1: Alright, so kita mi presiden kongolole, macam kita sekarang, asal kita stay mi olimpom.
3: And protect citizens. Surely, our hospitals and schools must continue to function, and we must continue to fund them. These are not easy. Decisions. Leadership requires us to make responsible decisions not only for today but also for the long-term stability of our economy and our country. Because we do not know how long this crisis will continue, or whether prices may even rise further in the months ahead, we must act with care, responsibility, and sustainability in our mind. Fellow citizens, every nation facing this crisis is being forced to make sacrifices. Kenya too is making sacrifices, but they must be fair, responsible, and sustainable. Our responsibility as government is to solve today's problem without creating a bigger problem tomorrow. Our duty is to protect Kenyan families today while ensuring long-term stability of our economy. That is why government continues to review every possible measure to reduce pressure on citizens while safeguarding the economic stability of our country. We are engaging stakeholders across the transport sector, agriculture, industry, and business community to develop practical interventions aimed at reducing the impact on livelihoods and economic activity. This crisis is also a reminder that Kenya must never remain permanently vulnerable to external oil shocks and conflicts happening thousands of kilometers away from our borders. Therefore, the government of Kenya, working together with our East African partner states and the private sector, is determined to bring into production our oil reserves and resources in Turkana and across the East African region, alongside the development of a regional refinery to reduce our vulnerability to disruptions beyond our control. And that is why I have, in the last 6 months, engaged my colleagues in the East African region to bring all our efforts together so that we can use the resources that we have in our region to industrialize our region, but also to build the necessary resilience by having our own refinery in this region. That is work in progress, and I will be briefing the country as we move along. Equally, we are accelerating investments in renewable energy, electric mobility, modern public transport, and energy security infrastructure so that future generations of Kenyans are less exposed to global fuel instability. We must embrace electric vehicles as a first step, and the government has already ordered 3,000 electric vehicles through the Ministry of Interior for use by our security and administration officials. I am also making a declaration that the first 100,000 electric vehicles to be imported into Kenya, whether for public service or private use, will be duty-free, even as we continue to work with private sector for investors in the electric vehicle manufacturing to establish production facilities in Kenya.
4: Framework.
3: This is not
4: under
3: only
4: which
3: about
4: international
3: the current
4: oil suppliers are contractually obligated to maintain consistent supply. The government is taking all necessary measures to ensure continued uninterrupted supply and stability in the market. Fellow citizens, this situation is not permanent. We have overcome many challenges before, including droughts, floods, terrorism, and the COVID-19 pandemic, including other global shocks. Each time, we prevailed because we stood together as one people. I therefore ask all Kenyans to remain calm, patient, and united. To every mother worried about tomorrow's food prices, every worker wondering how they will afford transport to work, every trader struggling to keep a small business alive, and every young person anxious about the future, I want you to know that the government of Kenya, your government, sees your struggle and stands with you. To our transport operators, drivers, and logistics workers, some of them represented by the leadership here, we hear your concerns. We respect the important role that you play in keeping our economy moving. And we will continue engaging you to find practical solutions. No Kenyan should feel abandoned at this point in time. And so, after extensive consultations with stakeholders across the transport sector, a number of critical concerns and proposals were raised regarding livelihoods, operations, and sustainability of the industry. Consequently, the government has agreed on the following measures. The Ministry of Transport will engage financial institutions and the banking sector to provide a platform for transport operators to address the financial challenges arising from the current crisis, including the possibility of temporary relief on lending terms within the sector. Many of the good people standing behind me have vehicles, transport vehicles, on loan from some of the financial institutions. The government of Kenya, through the ministry, is going to engage those financial institutions so that we can seek some relief for our transport sector as we all face the crisis ahead of us. Number two, the Ministry of Transport will work together with Insurance Regulatory Authority to engage stakeholders and address concerns relating to insurance claims affecting public transport operators. There is a big issue about transport operators, despite having insurance covers for their vehicles and passengers, end up paying bills when accidents occur and insurance companies go scot-free. This is a concern we must address so that an insurance cover has to mean something when it is paid for by our transporters. I have further directed that an immediate review of both the Insurance Act and the Auctioneers Act be undertaken to conclude within the next 3 months in order to establish a more responsive and fair framework for players within the sector. The Ministry of Transport, through the National Transport and Safety Authority, will engage transport network companies and drivers operating under the digital taxi platforms with a view to immediately implementing regulations on a minimum taxi fare and resolving the long-running disputes affecting the ride-hailing sector. The people in that space sometimes work for 16 hours to be able to make ends meet. There is need for urgent regulations that have already been developed, and I have instructed the ministry to work with the stakeholders to make sure that those regulations are implemented so that we can streamline the whole digital taxi platform. Recognizing the important role of creativity and self-expression within our transport culture, I have also directed the NTSA to facilitate an enabling environment for matatu operators to continue utilizing.
1: Alright, now that we're going to let people press the name State House Mombasa, ngalole na kubo Messias, ate tu tikche kwa gips, kubit kegeri gile kwa gisto yenge kwa imu tikke echa oto chebo mwanigi, anengile na tete na bobo ishet. 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

0: And therefore, thank you very much to all you guys, to the pastors who have engaged on this matter. And as I have said, we will continue to inform the country as we take steps. We are also pursuing dialogue and diplomatic means in the international community to try and bring this whole situation to a stop so that we can continue our lives. And we are hopeful that the days to come are going to be better than where we are today. So asanteni sana. Sijui kama ndugu zetu, somebody wants to say something.
1: Thank you very much, Your Excellency. Ours is to say that I would like to first start by apologizing to the country for the time that we went on strike. Ours, we said the vehicles stay at home, but we realized goons infiltrated and some maybe political interests came in, and people lost their vehicles. People lost schools, were vandalized, and other institutions. That was not us, and that's why we saw it best to go for negotiations. And as a result of the negotiations, His Excellency has been kind enough to give us what we've cried for since independence, the review of the insurance. So I will not dwell to what the Excellency talked about. The auctioneers, everybody who has a vehicle knows what is happening to us. We've lost more than enough. People have died because of stress and pressure. Na to yetu ni kushukuru kwa sababu we've moved a step in the best direction as an industry. Lastly, there were many things that we discussed. We've been given for transport, so that we go and complete all the other pending issues. Maybe he did not have enough time to talk about.
2: Leo nasimama hapa kusema broad-based imetufanya tukawa na maafikiano na tukawa na suluhu ya mambo ya mashamba na suluhu ya matatizo mengine.

0: Rapcheriot Blacky en iman tuguk chekikere en town ko kwongutik kongeten 1963 ko kitom kekere lamisiek chekikere nguni.
1: The dividend is intended to provide for sustainable funding model for tea industry programs including the promotion and marketing of our tea.
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5: I want to request all our students in our constituency, county and Kenya at large not to use this backward way of communicating when there is a problem. Thirdly, is also to encourage parents to please take time with your child, talk to them, encourage them, because there are some elements of hopelessness among our students.
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6: The government to see what can be done to alleviate the high level of statutory deductions on employees' payrolls, because that also puts pressure on businesses. In terms of KRA, we also want a situation where there is no increase in the taxation and access to data and issues like that.
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10: to the marketers I've been in Namibia for 3 months only and there is no Kenyan tea in the supermarket expand In Namibia, I have a whole building, 8 floors. Come and camp in Namibia and explore those markets in the south. Make use of the Kenyan High Commission. I carry tea in my suitcase when I'm leaving Nairobi because I know there is no quality tea. It is only the Kenyan tea that is quality tea.
9: Ari pot kita chefe mo chugap emet kai ni nyon ko kepkero ya kon
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11: We are known to be very high or strong in IT because we have an online platform. The platform is internally developed.
3: Okay.
11: In fact, some of the staff sitting here this morning are our own, you know, the designers of that portal. And we said one, you know, when JAB was doing their work, students were filling out papers in school. You know, you knew that before you sit for your exam, you have to fill out those JAB papers. Who knows where the papers would end up? And not discrediting what they did, but human is to error. When you have that application done in a system, you're sure that the system even gives you feedback that it has your application has been submitted.
12: So that automation
11: is one of our strong areas that we have automated so that from any part of Kenya, as long as you have internet, you will be able to apply. You can apply even from a phone. You don't need a computer.
12: Wonderful.
11: So the process is making the process easy, shorter has been our focus.
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3: Agen County neba en County neba Bometi ko kotesta mingi chiba County neba Bomet ko la sergali tabe moni ko subke akpaisuni ke opanda ta je testa ko sunda e misen ko enge texete neba oratnwe en 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
2: 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But the problem, as we are talking right now, come on me to the move, especially Ulibo Chesoy. Chesoy and go, we are totally in darkness. But Mason Road, Mami is the move. Imagine our area, MD, which of what could you not protect to Mingi? How much of what could bring to the move? To go to our Ungra, give it over, give about 2017, 2012, still asking for the national connectivity. 2027, Ungra. Never to forget the two and I can't wait to hear you. The two. The two are watching the two and the book of the woman, the two. Which is what it is. Mr. Vatali, because some years for a woman, we great transform my second. I can make a supply now. We are to make it get dead, Bwana Bruce State. Own the book when I will let Madame Wizard to me. Making you why you let me get some year in our hand in the land.
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1: I have further directed after consultations with the leaders present here from the transport sector, and we had many hours of consultations with them yesterday. I have directed that in the pricing cycle, next pricing cycle, we are going to further reduce the price of diesel by a further 10 shillings. For the June-July cycle to help stabilize pump prices and provide additional relief to consumers.
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3: 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Nenetin. Agu no sin ensai tegatugula.
0: Enga saratagi wago tilejem ngareni jeba. 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
4: That after these good deliberations we have had, we are saying that the strike that we had suspended has been called off fully, and we are hoping that this will take immediate effect, everybody to return the vehicles on the road, and for the entire country to understand that I think there is an economy here to save, and we are all looking forward to His Excellency to ensure that he drives the agenda of public transport.
5: So we welcome that, His Excellency. We are going to work with your government. We, all of us, we are Kenyans. We want peace in this country, and we want to be united so that we can move forward. When the President talk about Singapore, to me, I've seen it's a reality. So let's put politics aside. Politics will come 2027. Let's build our country. We had suspended the strike, but we've called it off. So we will not have strike next week. We are going to work.
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3: 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Agu no sin ensai tegatugula.
0: Kagori tie woman representative in county in Bowsingishu Gladys Boschley, governor in county, not Jonathan Cherilimbi, my colleague, Kabo Kinetan Nagogi Boke, in a Yegongo Kaito Lagin Paisoni, Kibetan Bamu Ben, Kobar, Letinaga, we said Governor Jonathan Bim, the Bagawega, and Tamini in the bar.
6: What happened was bordering on juvenile behavior by the governor of Kawasingishu County. He's very insecure, and he's not man enough to come and face me, but instead sends people to come and try and undermine what I'm doing. It's unfortunate that it happened. It's actually pathetic, to say the least. But I think for him, the way he looks at things, he's not looking at actually serving the people. He's looking at it as something to be able to decide to boost his self-esteem and ego. This was a project that was being driven by the Ministry of Agriculture, the national government.
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2: kita kiringer county ba nakuru ole kago masio ne ba Kenya University and College Central Placement Services CUPS Dr. Agnes Wahome ole kakwa uchete ne giba ishe mukswana tete ngelene tene ba 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
3: We are known to be very high or strong in IT because we have an online platform. The platform is internally developed. Okay. In fact, some of the staff sitting here this morning are our own, you know, the designers of that portal. And we said, when JAB was doing their work, students were filling out papers in school. You know, you knew that before you sit for your exam, you have to fill out those JAB papers. Who knows where the papers would end up? And not discrediting what they did, but human is to error. When you have that application done in a system, you are sure that the system even gives you feedback that it has your application has been submitted.
2: Kita kinege county nebo Kericho ole kago gaita gurset ambassador nebo Emoni enkemet nebo Namibia Florence Bora hetam nyole ko itima tuete ne indojen aldaet nebo chaye ke Emoni maketase kwalda chaye ke enkemet nebo Namibia mabore gole chaye ke bo emetap Kenya kutinye quality ne mita baraka ago mite mungarete enge emet nebo Namibia
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5: I'm brought up in the tea industry and I'm a tea farmer for the past 30 years. For only 2 years, I have enjoyed tea bonus. For the rest of the years, we've been crying. So when they ask for subsidies on fertilizer, I'm with them. When I look at the tea prices, it affects even the tea plucker. Most of them, women, with their children on their backs, going to the tea farms as early as 6 a.m. But for me, you know, imagine, and now to get 20 acres. Oh, what you are away? Egger is a white, watch a flower, who's his chai. Truth be told.
4: Kamwa pore kole enga satane wendi emet ab Namibia en boisionik chebo kotugul koipe machanik ab emet ab Kenya en amune nemamiten emonoto bo Namibia machanik chetinye kororonindo nemiten barak kot missing kosir chebo emet ab Kenya ak som en kamunginet ab kemaketas chebo emoni koboisien kasariton komarta ak walda chaik ab Kenya en emet ab Namibia.
5: To the marketers, I've been in Namibia for 3 months only and there is no Kenyan tea in the supermarket. 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I carry tea in my suitcase when I'm leaving Nairobi because I know there is no quality tea. It is only the Kenyan tea that is quality tea.
4: Ahi pot kita chafemu chugap emet kai ni nyon ko kepkero yako
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0: 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I'm going to go Friday mixing Billy and Billy. Come on, Kawaida. I'm going to get you on and already not get a Sidai Sana. 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Back as I come here, already not get a Chunjo Sana. I'm going to get you on Friday mixer. 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

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Tilibak ticket note gine meet number 2, in Friday. Ichengi ke shopping, chepo silingi shiki chote ke 12,000. Goruchi bike tile ticket, goruchi ta note gine tai. Chilibak tiongoni star 274 ash. Agi tili ticket note gine meet number 2. 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Amaje big five, goruchi ta note gine tai. 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I will cheat on not again number 5. And not to not again the chonjo sana chili bag chongo on star 274 ash. I get till ticket not again unga to goro cheat on. I chili get chongo on star 274 ash. I get till ticket not again meet number 2. I go down get till ticket cheat on go magile chin congratulation. I na ile cham that I sechi I anat I get team. I till ticket and wait to go ole me. Chili bag chongo on star 274 ash. I get till ticket not again meet number 10. Ticket not again meet number 2. Ticket not again meet number 1. I get not again gugure Daisy. I get a gossip ki gaji bonus about 315. Amit iron guru chi jan tom got ticket and rain chi jan gama ibu atini ote. Yani to teach lilo ti da eh. To teach lilo in big 5. 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I got you to go in the shopping about 12,000. 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I get till ticket not again meet number 2. 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I go kagisirgele shopping. 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
274-ASHEM. I get till ticket to not taking a moon attempt. And we took an olemi, manachi when you're the tone, you're going to be a bit killing you. Congratulations. I'm going to get a big bend. You're going to ask Thomas Kogi got you 461. Peter is Kogi got you 192. 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Ile chamunebi gagbonasem. 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Aching a big mute. Imagine big 5. 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Tilibak ticket chito go lem. Ichi legit yung gone star. 274-ASHEM. I get till ticket to not taking a moon attempt. I chag in your Catherine. Ilengine never can go in your Catherine. Go get till ticket. I get going to selling his ticket 139. I go cheat target to go negative ticket. Nail Ianat and Anjam that is a kim. Ianat egeti. It till ticket. I get a not taking a good Ruth. I get a good Ruth. Kogi got you 388. I'm going to not take a gugure evansem. Kogi got you selling his ticket 260. I'm going to take a chungon go bonasem. Tilibak ticket and go to get chitage. Ichi legit chungon star 274-ASHEM. I get till ticket not taking a meter number 2. 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Not again, I guess it's called shopping. I'm going to imagine a big 5. I'm going to meet you cheat out again. You know, cheat on to my till ticket. Till ticket in you. I'm a bitch on two good cheat. I get two good leg and you let to my till ticket in a meter number 2. I'm a cheap by issue of a rhino. I get till ticket in it on a meter number 2. I'm a cheap chile star. 274 Asha. I get till ticket not again a meter number 2. I guess it's shopping. I get a big 5.
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Ichile get yung on star. 274 Asha. 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Still I'm going to take your ticket. She'll get you on star 274 Asha. I get till ticket to not take it with. 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I get in Naftali. 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Yeah? 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

yourself is an agarichi to not again but some again. Andrea, not again a good Andrea. Kagi ko jango tagine 12,000 shopping. Yanigan num jiget 12,000 Chiba shopping in order to not again a church sana. Guru chitanapa angwan. Akchitanapa mood. Amateur be going to chum. Guru chita not again about angwan. Akchita not again about mood. Chili bag star 274 ash. Agitil ticket to not again a meter number. Ticket to not again a meter number 2. Amateur be going to chum. I only need 2 people. I'm a big iron get you going to Chota Gibindi. I'm shopping him. Chota Gibasilinki, Shaggy Chota get 12,000. Get again, go get till ticket and go to my till ticket. Tag it, you go to my yell chick again. I'm a cheat till ticket. I go be John two good. Chitanga in your bonas. Nailinian the tone, Nemuja, Ibaisia bonas, Janga in your room. I get till ticket, Goragi, Lechin, congratulation him. Kaga Swamose. Till you back ticket him. Chili bag it gonna start 274 Ashem. Kega so Joyce. Chili bag it gonna start 274 Ashem. I get till ticket the not taking a wounded. Gorochi the not taking a glitching congratulation. Ichile get you gonna start 274 Ashem. I get till ticket the not taking a meter number 2. Gorchubik eyeing it. 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Amachubik eyeing it. Chota get your bamuisho. Chota get your bend yak bonus get you gonna chota get telling that yani, my bonus, chota get shopping him. Chota get about 12,000, 12,000 inch target to go left. Peak iron get you. I'm a chichi target to go. Good thing, Nila Toma till ticket in him. I'm a chit till ticket in your ticket in a meter number 2. And I go cheat on a guy till ticket. I go to my sexy. I'm a chiro legate get you. I'm a chee get you. The man I'm going in the negation in congratulation him. I'm a chee chill get you. I'm going to star 274 Ashem. I get till ticket the north again a meter number 2. Kega so glara. Glara ain't no lame. Glara in Uncle Gugun in 119 shillings. I go to not again a Gugure Jackson. It all Jackson. Nunca Gugun in 229. I go to not again a Gugure Philemon. Not again a Gugun in 126. Oh, you wait, Chitaga to go. I go Chitaga to go negate till ticket. I'm a chiro, legacy, sexy. Yon Tumogilichin, congratulation him. Inail, itinja cham geneti, sexy. Gagas or no? On Gandaga, you go in bonas, no, I go get till get your net time. Itinja cham genet, egeti, and an isekim. Itil ticket him. Chili back, star, 274 Ashen. I get till ticket, not a nugget. Again, anunjita, ill ticket, eh? Ticket kitty legit, you go get a gasoline, shake it out. Aya, nini chitaga. Nini chitaga. Jackson, eh? Congratulations, in end not taking a go tempi and shopping and luggage about 12,000. Goro chitan the bamuisho. I'm a chitan the bamuisho. Never in the shopping, go big 5. Goro chitan not taking a letune, not taking a nebamuisho. I'm a chitan ink in a letto, my till ticket, it till ticket in a. I'm a chitan be an in our shopping each way. Chelletune, go big 5 and shopping it to. I'm a chitan the bamuisho. I'm a chile star 274 Ash. I get till ticket not again a meter number. Ticket not again a meter number 2. Not again a gagasir get you on gale shopping. Chota get basilingi shake chota get 12,000. Gorochita? Gorochita and Tom got till ticket. Oh, Chitanga till ticket doggy till not a number shopping. I'm a G said you go again in the not again a chinny. It till a ticket in on and we to go ole me. Chili baguette you gonna start 274 Ash. I get till ticket and ole me. Gorochita not again about Muishon. In shopping go ba big 5 and I go in go ni get in big angwan I'm a chita not again in ngeni le to my till ticket till back ticket on me ten number 2 ak bi jon ro chita ga tukul gonong ne ga till ticket 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In the Nagago Tempe and shopping, fortune not talking about 12,000. 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Io Imenda. 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I'm a chanun gaga, Monday number shopping. I'm going to legal and be way, way it up, Junior. Legonga ring it to the 2 things I do. 12,000 go very few, Buana. 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I lay my few again away. 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
2: That after these good deliberations we have had, we are saying that the strike that we had suspended has been called off fully, and we are hoping that this will take immediate effect, everybody to return the vehicles on the road, and for the entire country to understand that I think there is an economy here to save, and we are all looking forward to His Excellency to ensure that he drives the agenda of public transport.
0: Again, County Bossing Issue, Koga Koga Ji Kateunete, Commissioner in County Bossing Issue, Edison Nyali, Kundi Tamnerani, Chebo Kingarishek, and Commander Noton of Jepti Ret and Goret, no Nebel 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
2: We want to remind ourselves of the importance of protecting and conserving the biological diversity that God has given us. The trees, the various species of plants and trees and all species of animals. We protect them not just for our own survival, but for the survival of our children and our children's children.
0: Kamua kora kole kiingo na mekando na tete President William Ruto kwa gijanga imu tike gimite ngeme tako enka sartap kenyishik somoge kwa gigo mugo ipuwa kwa utike jang sergali kwa ingingu ni kwa 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
2: Because of the rise in logistics of bringing fuel from the Middle East, the cost of fuel has gone up, transport cost has gone up, insurance cost has gone up, and the entire supply chain logistics have been interrupted. That's what has led to the situation we have. The government is trying its best to make sure that we manage that situation and we make sure that it doesn't hurt wananchi and it doesn't roll back the gains we have made since 2022. Number one, we have reduced VAT on fuel and petroleum products from 16% to 8%.
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0: Let's because you got PS Kanga. I think
1: you can see
0: it. Let's because you got out again.
1: You get it? King gave you come at the Guanani, Yuma later in Guanani,
0: eh?
1: Olivia Skanga, I got way getting a leg up in lunch,
0: eh?
1: Come at the Linia Gilid,
0: eh?
1: I can look with two seats and go savani. When you got the list,
0: eh?
1: Ever legend, eh? Nauku, Yaguanja, Kuku was an idea.
0: Yeah, anyway,
1: go on, Jano, to go.
0: Nego won't get you go on, me.
1: Eh, go on, Jan, PS Kanga. Eh, go on, Jan, and not a non give in Janu. Negosa got Kogaru, and I'm going to am June being Nene.
0: I go not to what you love my job to go.
1: I will make him to go like Yan Gutum go put in your PS Kanga, you
0: eh?
1: Yan go me in the 3/4.
0: Ekel, PS Kanga, come and booze in Aganga.
1: I'm in boozing
0: a fool.
1: I wonder me lucky you didn't die to go full because he said could not again.
0: Got them white up winner.
1: Ego.
0: Well, other pimper in Yamabuana.
1: Capisa, what
0: is it to pay you?
1: Gundi Vesca, I love you to learn and I go like when you were radio. Kick a scary kick as a loading on my white you. My white you. Now when you got conda in fruit, like you put a fruit net and I go now. And when you call it.
0: Get him my baby. Again, meet the messenger, meet the delegate in the PS Kanga.
1: Eh,
0: Mama Chi, Virginia, one other.
1: Eh,
0: again, another good deal, not a good deal. That's the PS Kanga, good me.
1: Eh,
0: the Vadale.
1: Eh,
0: come on, Jenna, said to one of the bar one.
1: Eh,
0: and again, my meet and drive, I know PS Kanga.
1: Eh,
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0: 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I get the ticket to not to get a meter number 5. Not to get a good year. Not to get a good year. Not to get a good
1: year.
0: When you see not getting a congratulation, not bure.
1: You're not a very active and a good go not to number 5.
0: Not to get number 5. Number mute.
1: How much is it to start 274 Ashe?
0: I get the ticket to not meet number 5.
1: Yes, not to get a number 5. It's a bit good to get a good one. Not to
0: get a
1: good one. You're not to get a good one. You're not to get a good one.
0: Kapisa.
1: You are a successful buyer. But you're about 80,000.
0: Tell me
1: about
0: ticket to not. Star
1: 274 Asha.
0: I get the ticket to not gonna meet number 5.
1: I know a little tea and the man, but then you're gonna get 80,000 rhino.
0: Nada get Tunguri.
1: Come here, Tunguri. I'm gonna get a log at Tunguri.
0: Eh,
1: Tunguri Nagamo, and we're the gander than
0: I
1: get.
0: I went to you go meet PS Kanga.
1: I'm gonna tell you what happened. We're in the bag of 400.
0: Lagos in heaven.
1: I'm with 400,000 early bag of Tunguri.
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1: 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Which is the star 274 Asher.
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1: 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I'm
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0: Imagine ticket legitilo gonna meet a number 5. 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
0: 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Give me the ticket number 5.
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0: 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Ah, chag.
1: 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Game more in your.
0: 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Meet the number 5.
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0: Amy 43 charity. Ayo charity.
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0: 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Ah, chagin 987.
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0: 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Ago Sugag Lillian.
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1: 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My name is Vanzo.
0: Yes, yo man.
1: What are you doing?
0: Ileji, I am a bankrupt.
1: Ali, I'm a bankrupt.
0: Really?
1: Really? Ali, yes, I'm a bankrupt.
0: Like serious?
1: Ali, yes, I'm a bankrupt.
0: Not a government to make a bitch, you find so.
1: Eh,
0: a bitch, you get it. I
1: don't know how much I guess I'll get
0: it. Bitch, you
1: get it. You get it. You get it. You get
0: it. You get it. You get it. You get it. You get it. You get it. You get it.
1: You
0: get it. You get it. You get it. You
1: get it.
0: You get it. You get it.
1: You get it. You get it. You get it. You
0: get it. You get it. You
1: get
0: it. You get it. You get it. You get it. You get it. 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

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We first ask Gadini Jogio Fire. Agiri ganyo chike 700 shillings. Chono go bonus. Minda ganyo chike 943 shillings. Chono go bonus. 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
2: Because of the rise in logistics of bringing fuel from the Middle East, the cost of fuel has gone up, transport cost has gone up, insurance cost has gone up, and the entire supply chain logistics have been interrupted. That's what has led to the situation we have.
3: Na nimeambia wabunge wetu Kenya mzima watetee na kuilinda fundi ya CDF kwa sababu inasaidia watu wa chini kuliko fundi yoyote hapa Kenya.
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2: Because of the rise in logistics of bringing fuel from the Middle East, the cost of fuel has gone up, transport cost has gone up, insurance cost has gone up, and the entire supply chain logistics have been interrupted. That is what has led to the situation we have. The government is trying its best to make sure that we manage that situation and we make sure that it doesn't hurt wananchi and it doesn't roll back the gains we have made since 2022. Number one, we have reduced VAT on fuel and petroleum products from 16% to 8%.
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7: I have further direct after consultations with the leaders present here from the transport sector, and we had many hours of consultations with them yesterday. I have directed that in the pricing cycle, next pricing cycle, we are going to further reduce the price of diesel by a further 10 shillings for the June-July cycle to help stabilize pump prices and provide additional relief to consumers.
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10: In Casaratan and Cochupta, in Gibnate, in the Ranchotan, and Congolal Chin, the city of Loco Yugin, 2 years, and a guy in town tap on it. 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
13: When a mother goes to hospital, she's not a patient. She's going to a hospital to go and bring new life. Okay? So we must save the life of that mother. And we must save the life of all preventable newborn deaths. That is a commitment that I can make as the Minister for Health in Kenya. Yeah, you know, we have many commitments, including universal health coverage, which we're doing very well. But this is also one of our commitments as a country.
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4: Shalom.

right, chicos and chicos, we're going to tell you about the meeting. 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I guess the name is not going to be a meeting. Not going to be a meeting. 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

0: 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I know on a meeting on a meeting on a meeting on a meeting on a meeting on a meeting on a meeting on a meeting on a meeting on a meeting on a meeting on a meeting on a meeting on a meeting on a meeting on a meeting on a Ile jine wak jok shalom, shalom, shalom, shalom, shalom, shalom. 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
0: 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All right, in Gumalo, any minute. A giggle number 104.0 touch, Shalom.
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2: Shalom, shalom, shalom,
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2: Shalom shalom. 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
0: Shalom shalom shalom shalom daddy. 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
3: Shalom, shalom, shalom, Dugu.
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0: Namjino, it's a Karibu Sana, ready. I got a region not let me touch. Shalom. All right, touch. Shalom.
4: Shalom, shalom, shalom, shalom,
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5: 4.0
0: Shalom, All right, in your room, your mommy.
6: Ilan, your room, and then there's a double. I didn't do in the bar,
0: my gay, gay, gay, gay, gay, gay. All right, so I'll leave about Korali for Facebook. I'll get you a son in a line that nothing about Facebook. In your room, I'll get you a son in a nothing about Facebook. Nothing in your room to will not tell. In your son about Facebook, it was sending Avanya Sumon, which you gain on. 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
1: Alright, you know, not to get your masses on a quick Galegarana. I Galegarana and your music, nothing on all in, all in, get to go to any. Nothing on all in, Agaba and with toy in it. Alright, you got a genie meeting on it was on London and line the notion about Facebook. Line the notion about Facebook to go to the Gunnata now get away in a gunny. Not any jingy to Willon Teregi to get on jingy to Willon Teregi to go to any. Araka to jingy to Willon Teregi to get a ghost in any. India Nitit John Jingy to Willon Teregi to Agi Comedic to go to any. A senior Sumanu get together and not in a garana. A writer get it to Limbo 102.2 when we get over to him. It's a good to sour give a kid in a long it again. Like in Olimba, Olimba 104, Aguano 7, go meet and go near. Right, you go to the limbo Facebook. Like in your to go to the to go to the in Nitung the was star 274 Ash. Nitung the was star 274 Ash. It's not any meeting, your honor. Nitung the was star 274 Ash. Imagine go to the 20,000. In Nitung the was 20,000. Get to go to 20,000 ticket number 6. Imagine not in Ogilly, not in was star 274 Ash. Imugi to any Gunagagi to go son in a go to my tilt get ticket eaten. K to any a gay to Gune and Yumbani. A go to my tilt get ticket to go son in a lending giro ticket number 6. Imagine 20,000 dollar engine in Guni to Mogi Goichi.

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Anya sumanungi to get on. 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You're telling you're not going to go to not again and meeting the government and nothing goes to get some jigga big janga visa. 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

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Go to meet in Dane, Baba. I'll be your the Jijanga Pissimis Limbo Facebook. I'll go to Jigiru, Yanaguni, Jinda again, Gigi to Costanine.

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Meet and big 200, I get 2 or 3,000 Kenya money shillings.

Alright, go get it to go soon. You are in your Nicole Eric Beat Limbaje Samba, you call Eric Beat. No Eric Limbaje Blanga, you call a meeting in Danicola Basta Wesley. A gale age Jorwe, you call a meeting in Dan and I'm telling a gale gay gale fallible Elmagano, you call a meeting in Dan. Galeshalum Shumaram to go let Dan get a going on and Limbatil all return. 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

Alright, go give me a message to any on to go on any agitang actually on Facebook. Eating it will not tell you to go on any and or it's not only negative to get in 1 minute. 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
4: Because of the rise in logistics of bringing fuel from the Middle East, the cost of fuel has gone up, transport cost has gone up, insurance cost has gone up, and the entire supply chain logistics have been interrupted. That's what has led to the situation we have.
5: But for us, we are very clear that we are in the broad-based government to stay, and we are going to negotiate from position of strength as we unite our party.
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11: If we are to talk of the full impact of the Middle East crisis, I think we need to be honest with each other. The impact of that crisis is going to linger with us for much longer than we imagine. And we need to brace ourselves and we need to start looking at how to manage some of the challenges that are ahead of us. The full impact is going to filter into our economies. Even if the war stops, the impact is still going to be there and we are likely to feel more pressure even within the next 3 to 4 months within the economy.
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5: But for us, we are very clear that we are in the broad-based government to stay, and we are going to negotiate, and we are going to negotiate from position of strength as we unite our party and we consolidate the support of our party all over the country. Those other people want to distract us.
7: Kaneri ki minister ne pale gutha par John Mbadi ala ke kandro ek chetinda ek atar chine te not ne bagop chai ago ko ne tir chino she ke cha mai ta bodiam ago ista ke bagenge ne pa cha mai no tok pa ODM.
12: The unity of our people is paramount. If you want to weaken a community, you divide them. We are all, as a Luo community, united in ODM. And therefore, as a community, for us to maintain, for us to promote, you cannot talk about legacy of Raila Odinga if you are dividing his party.
7: Engloko kongete county ne bakericho ga ituya ke professionals agalaga agalaga ko baisheng serkali aga department terter engemani kondojin CEO engeti board of Kenya Willy Mutai agoyat ko tene somane 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
13: 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Kenya Bureau of Standards ak member ta Board ta Kipchimchim Philip Mutai Mr. Komwa kone kingolol jin ak dona akenge ne kotike library suli notan ak kaip koko uti notan ko alumna chepa suli notan amti 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
14: We got a donor who gave us through our alumni Dr. Philemon Kibrono, who came and commissioned with the chairman of that board. So that's why we came today. We have to read the books, the computers. There are so many books on the way. We also have our CBC kids, and we know the books that are needed for our kids. It was schooling here. Personally, I was clearing class 8 in 1992, and I joined the nearby school, Kipchimchim High School. In 96, I joined university. So all these are very professional people. Top is the position in government. I'm very happy to be associated with Kapchep Toror Primary School. And we have a very big plan for this school, master plan, and we want to focus on putting a good facility.
13: Kates koma Dr. Redam to Chirotich kole, kache gora kipsomane nika suli na chane ko gilchi egot missing somane te namune ne mitan bora te te ko ne ene gunang ki gobor ichek en baisi ne kwak chepa goto go.
15: So we encourage our children to work hard, to learn, to leverage on the technology that has been put in place and to work towards being market ready. And therefore we encourage parents to bring their children to this school.
13: Kata se kamwachi epkwanya kole.
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I gave a little one to Gorogi to Ginion, gave a little one Gorogi to Ginion, or you limbo Facebook, Biki Jankabiza Lazima, someone walking to Gulongi to get limbo Facebook. All right, Agirali meeting of Nian, Agalati, Tosumakinigi to Gostanene, ending Kuniki to get. You are winning about Facebook, you check it to volunteer, you come in, Baba, Kasanyinu inim Teremko Nitong the Bosta. 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

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so many to be got the mission on us, but every girl giddy giddy girl gives when you're going to be 104.0. I get that up there, everyone. I got to give me 10 and done again. I got Lindy, Gary, Tanuki to go to the market. So I'm going to tie again. I get to get one out and I'm going to get it. Imagine it and it was star 274 Ash, a ticket number 4, number 5, ticket number 5, not in about 80,000. I got a nagale battery kikwai jito number 1 on 80,000 number 2 got a massive courier number 2 congratulations a victor a courier number 3 ngurunyi not any meeting yana nitong the star 274 aj tikitit number 5 I'm going to go to the house. I get the Wesley in Olimba Aina Mugale Aram Tere, go to Ambassador Geoffrey. 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

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You can win up to 300,000. 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Ni nona not in a time number 14,000. Agale Jacqueline Gigen, congratulations mami 14,000. 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Bogi seat number 2, bogi seat number 3, bogi seat number 4, number 5, number 6. Nino notong nendoi notong is now 48,000. 48,000 a gale Gilbert a Gilbert Kuriri. Congratulations that the gale Agnes. Congratulations Agnes. Meet not a gale gure not a meeting yona gale beauty Jesang not a netino 52,000. I say living the joy topic because I go imagine the ticketing 80 lane 20 baba. At in the 15 minutes, away basta jovri. Ago alenjingi to go sonene. Emoji in 100 shillings. And 100 shillings. 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

0: 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Yani imite 100. Imi 200, imi 500, and a two more D to 500, two more 1,000. Gase? Embogisi number one, number three, and number five. Rabi Segeni, Kigoimbi, Chigonyur, less than 500, and less than 1,000. Kinia and Ngunigi to go to Indeni, me Rabi Segeni on a girut, but not to go 189,000. 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I will get you bring not any 1 minute to go send you a tag or a bus. You bring one in not any again. Nitong the star. 888 Ash. Calling Bugisi number one. Number three. And number five. Imagine a busy yogi in the Angu to go son of a chang eating ji target to go there. Gele arrested the work only 189,000. Magenge Chang Jeb Yonogi to go son and go be in deep because Jeb Gondes Gabiza. 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Never was he zero. Yan Nogo, you were selling his Gatagan and Nogero. Gogos 98 shillings in. 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Gunu 12,681. 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Gotindo in Gunu 5,000. 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
9: 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Go Mamboya securities. 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
9: 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Last Sabbath we learn about jealousy, which causes King Saul to hate King David. Likewise to former DP Kachakwa jealousy to current president. when he initiated bro movies. Last Sabbath, we learn about jealousy, which causes King Saul to hate King David. Likewise, to former DB Kajakwa jealousy to current resident when he impeached him from office. They formed DCP party for tribalism. So now, we can see most families broken.
1: Mm-hmm.
9: Because of lack of love, which brings talaka to many families.
1: Okay.
9: As we learn in the book of Revelation about the church of Laodicea, Ablukwam, Naisabat, Richard from Angata. For us here in Angata, we have war between Tanzania border and Korea East. Plus, Kotel resolving no end of this war since 1954 up to now.
1: I'm going to go to the next one.
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